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So I get stoned and I get drunk.

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3: Good morning to

Russell Dickerson in BOAT on Edge 3 this morning. I'm starting to chuckle because I've found a source for the life-size posters of Russell Dickerson. He's wearing a suit, unfortunately. He's got his wee kind of vest top underneath it. I was looking for one that he was a bit more kind of buffed up looking there. He's 6'3", and I think that's a wee bit taller than our bedroom door, but I'm going to try my best. Can a heart take it? Mine can.

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0: Shaboozy, Bar Song and Tipsy. Is that what you're going to get this weekend? Well, if you are, just take care, will you please? And look for a one-man band, Old Dominion, on next, right after the weather, brought to you by Mural Energy. Here comes our Veronica in her Mac boots and brolly today.
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7: Winds and sunny spells are in the forecast today for Edinburgh. Temperature highs of 15 degrees.

Drinking Bunny. That's Jason Aldean. Her favourite colour on Edge 3. Do you know your other half's favourite colour? I'm having a think. I'm going to say fuchsia. Is that a pink? Is that something? Oh my goodness. Right then, it's getting pretty chilly in the morning and the evening. Cody Johnson's got the right idea. He's going to build a fire. He's also playing the Oval Hydro on the 2nd of November. First

0: Jordan Davies, turn this truck around. 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Maybe a covered, a black one, shiny wheels. Yeah, I fancy that. That was in, was it Back to the Future 2? 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
0: Tonight, get Hit Musical Annie to start off your weekend. That's at the Playhouse for you. Or Scottish National Jazz Orchestra celebrating John Coltrane at the Queen's Hall. Tomorrow, catch Susan Calman at the Assembly Rooms before a big Sunday evening featuring Grammy Award winner Jacob Collier. That's at the Queen's Hall. And alternative rock legends Death Cab for Cutie at the Corn Exchange. Looking into next week, Queen's Roger Taylor plays the Usher Hall on Tuesday and comedian Mike Wozniak hits the Queen's Hall on Wednesday. Plus a date for your diary, Legally Blonde opens at the Playhouse on Tuesday, September the 29th. 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

0: Holmes on Edge 3 Country, sleepless in a hotel room. Or sleepless anywhere, it's not a good thing, is it? My wife Louise is having a few sleepless nights at the moment, but yeah, no matter, I'm absolutely grand. I'm a bit short on hours, I have to say, so I'm going to have to go to bed earlier. What do you think? Yeah, Van Perry, they are on the way for you. Good morning to you. Edinburgh's Country.
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Colin Edge 3, Daily in a Buck Short. She was at CTC this year. That was a massive song for her last year. And she's on the ascendancy, let's face it. The lady that at the top, yeah, she's still there. It's Taylor Swift, You Belong With Me. This is Taylor's version on Edge

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0: Charlie Rowe on H3 Country. That man has got an amazing voice and great songwriting skills as well. That was called Halfway to Hell. I hope not. Life in the Fast Lane. Are you up for that? Eagles are up next to you on H3. And a very good morning to you. Edinburgh's Country.
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0: How are you doing today? Wee bit windy out there and a chance of rain later on, but some sunny spells for you. Ah,

0: 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I ain't never really want for nothing but...
1: Canadian Cameron Whitcomb, that's Want for Nothing on Edge 3 Country. It's 10 past 12, by the way, so good afternoon to you if you've just joined us. Thanks for doing so. I'm going to play that song especially for Rich Samuel, our man in Nova Scotia. He's having a wee op today, so we hope you recover well. And he's going to have Amelia Lauder sitting in for him this weekend, so looking forward to that. Drew Baldridge, he's a nice guy. Stand-up guy, I would say. Had a great conversation with him just around about Christmas time. This is Rebel on Edge 3.

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0: Carrington on Edge 3, People Are Crazy, and so are whistlers. I'm not a big fan of people whistling in songs. That's just a personal thing for me. You let me know what you think. Drop me a wee note in the Edge Player app or on the socials and see if you're a fan as well. Kenny Chesney's on the way right after the weather, brought to you by Muir Hall Energy. 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

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Edge 3.

The man they call Ernest, that's Lorelei. He likes to write his name in capitals, by the way. Maybe I should start doing that sort of thing. Does it give you the edge? Not too sure. We're going to be chatting about our £1,000 giveaway very shortly. Charity begins at home on Edge 3. Here's Corey Kent.

0: Thomas Rhett with Niall Horan. You're up to your old tricks again, lads. That sounds like a kind of a slightly drunken swagger type of song, doesn't it? I like it a lot. Dierks Bentley, he does like a drink in a plane, but not now. He's going sideways next, right after the Edge Edit.
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0: Tonight, catch hit musical Annie to start off your weekend. That's at the Playhouse for you. Or Scottish National Jazz Orchestra celebrating John Coltrane at the Queen's Hall. Tomorrow, catch Susan Calman at the Assembly Rooms before a big Sunday evening featuring Grammy Award winner Jacob Collier. That's at the Queen's Hall. And alternative rock legends Death Cab for Cutie at the Corn Exchange. Looking into next week, Queen's Roger Taylor plays at Usher Hall on Tuesday and comedian Mike Wozniak hits the Queen's Hall on Wednesday. Plus a date for your diary, Legally Blonde opens at the Playhouse on Tuesday, September the 29th. And if you're going to get about town, get there by taxi, download the Keys Cabs app and use the code EDGE5 to get £5 off your next ride when you're booking and paying through the Keys Cabs app. Find out more at keyscabs.co.uk. 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

0: Dawn and Morgan Wallen, I Had Some Help from the album F1 Trillion. Go listen to that again. Oh yes, fabulous. And I need some help later on today. I'm going to be taking young Max to the soft play area. And that means a workout for me, even with my bad leg. I'm going to tell you about my bad leg. I'll do it again later on. Tim McGraw is on the way. Good afternoon.
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0: Harper Grace on Ed's Three Country. If Daddy says no, and that should be the end of it, actually. How strict are you with your kids and grandkids? However, I'm sure he would impress upon you to visit edgeradio.co.uk and go in for our £1,000 giveaway. Charity begins at home with Edge 3. We want you to do good and feel good this September. This month, we're giving you the chance to win a prize pot of £1,000 in cash. Yep, £1,000. That's £500 just for you to spend any way you wish, and £500 which you will donate to your favourite charity. Would it be Big Hearts? Here's Julia.
1: Hi, everyone. My name's Julia. I am the fundraising manager at Big Hearts Community Trust. 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We offer a ton of different programs. We have a free hot meal every Wednesday for the local community. The money could go towards that, or potentially some sensory play items for our NeuroStars program, which happens every Friday.
0: Thank you, Julia. And if you want to enter the competition, remember edgeradio.co.uk/win. And the entries close midday on Friday, September the 25th. Make it September to remember. Do good, feel good, as charity begins at home with Edge 3. 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And we'll get

0: Mr. Zach Top, I Never Lie on Edge 3 Country. Still got some great memories of his headline show at CTC this year in Glasgow. Fabulous. Looking forward to next year already, to be honest. Wonder who's going to be in the bill. And if you fancy a party, well, Lee Bryce is on for you at the top of the hour. We're broadcasting live from the Festival City across Edinburgh, Amforth Valley and DB. Good afternoon to you.
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0: Good afternoon, how are you doing today? I hope you're well. Light cloud and a moderate breeze. A wee chance of rain later on this afternoon, but don't you worry about that right now.
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0: 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Lee Bryce is your man. 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
1: A little salt in a fishing town, four tires on the road, rolling them south. 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

That's BK on Edge 3, Brian Kelly, 93 in the Keys. What would do to be in the Keys right now? And the last time I was in the Florida Keys was probably 25, 30 years ago, something like that. Oh, it can't be as long as that, surely. My goodness. It was still relatively quiet back then. Never mind, it's busier now. That's a good thing. Here's Zach Bryan, Blue Jean Baby on Edge.

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0: Morgan Wallen, I Got Better, from his album I'm the Problem, which I'm looking at right now. He's still in the cellophane, actually. I was sent a promo copy just before he embarked on his I'm Still the Problem tour, and it's still on my desk, I have to say. Zac Brown Band is on the way for you. You're going to have some Ella Langley, Bryce Leatherwood, Riley Green later on this hour. Oh, it's looking good. But here's the weather, brought to you by Mural Energy. Our Veronica Walker's on the way.
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6: Winds and sunny spells are in the forecast today for Edinburgh. Temperature highs of 15 degrees.

Marcella Langley from the album Dandelion. That's called Be Her. Oh, the lady is on fire and knocking it out the park in 2026, isn't she? Maybe she needs a couple of beers. What do you think? 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
1: Bryce Leatherwood, Where the Bar Is. Lots of chat about drinking and country music, isn't there really? And you maybe have a wee drink yourself if you go out and about tonight. Let's find out what you can get up to.
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1: Tonight, get Hit Musical Annie to start off your weekend. That's at the Playhouse for you. Or Scottish National Jazz Orchestra celebrating John Coltrane at the Queen's Hall. Tomorrow, catch Susan Calman at the Assembly Rooms before a big Sunday evening featuring Grammy Award winner Jacob Collier. That's at the Queen's Hall. And alternative rock legends Death Cab for Cutie at the Corn Exchange. Looking into next week, Queen's Roger Taylor plays at Usher Hall on Tuesday and comedian Mike Wozniak hits the Queen's Hall on Wednesday. Plus a date for your diary, Legally Blonde opens at the Playhouse on Tuesday, September the 29th. 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

0: on Blake Shelton, Pour Me a Drink on Edge 3 Country. There is a lot of drinking goes on in country music, isn't there? Yeah. Was it Jesus, Mama and country music and maybe a wee drink on the side? Right then, coming up for you, Luke Bryan. This is Edge 3 Country. A very good afternoon. Thank you for joining us today.
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was Brandy Carlisle. That's called Human on Edge of the Country, and she is visiting the Ovo Hydro and playing as well on the 19th of October. She's got a very gravelly voice and I just love it. Don't you? This is Tom Petty and the Heartbreakers. I won't back down.

BK and Tyler Hubbard, Florida, Georgia Line, get your shine on. It's the country, and well, you might even want to get a shine on today, because well, it looks like there's a chance of rain could be happening this hour, actually. So take that brolly with you when you go out. My mate Mitchell Tenpenny, love his band. He's on next at the top of the hour.

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3: 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How are you?

0: wants me.
1: That's Ryan and Rory. Beer wants me. I don't know how you can get away with that, guys, but you seem to try your hardest, so I'm not going to say anything. Take your time, though. Everything in moderation, as my father used to say. This is Sam Hunt on Ed's Three Country. Thank you so much for joining us today. Great contemporary country music all day long.
2: I don't know if you were looking at me or not. 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I don't mean to bother you, but

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0: Great track from Alex Warren and Jelly Roll. That's called Bloodline on Edge 3 Country. Right then, we're going to get some Sugarland, vocals by Jennifer Nettles, Lover. A great track coming up right after the weather, brought to you by Muir Hall Energy. Here's our Veronica.
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7: Winds and sunny spells are in the forecast today for Edinburgh. Temperature highs of 15 degrees.

drinking Billy Jason Aldean, dust on the bottle. How can there be dust, Jason? You like a wee drinky, don't you? Well, not too much. And myself, well, I don't drink a great deal these days, actually. Maybe that's the way to be. Low cash, hometown home. You want to go home? This is Dead Street Country. Good afternoon.

0: That's Rascal Flatts with the Jonas Brothers' I Dare You from several months ago. Will Rascal Flatts be at CTC next year? I would love to see them here. And they're not in the town this evening or over the weekend, unfortunately, but there's plenty to see and do. Let's find out what you can get up to.
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0: Tonight, catch Hit Musical Annie to start off your weekend. That's at the Playhouse for you. Or Scottish National Jazz Orchestra celebrating John Coltrane at the Queen's Hall. Tomorrow, catch Susan Calman at the Assembly Rooms before a big Sunday evening featuring Grammy Award winner Jacob Collier. That's at the Queen's Hall. And alternative rock legends Death Cab for Cutie at the Corn Exchange. Looking into next week, Queen's Roger Taylor plays the Usher Hall on Tuesday and comedian Mike Wozniak hits the Queen's Hall on Wednesday. Plus a date for your diary, Legally Blonde opens at the Playhouse on Tuesday, September the 29th. 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

0: Some TikTok country for you, and see, that's Dasha and Like It Like That. Well, we'll leave that to you, honey. I won't go into that anymore. Fabulous UK artist, great artist, actually one of the best in the country. Kezia Gill is on very shortly, right after Keith Urban and Eric Church. We're broadcasting live from the Festival City. A very good afternoon to you. Edinburgh's country.
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0: Who's Your Daddy? That song tickles my wife pink, actually. Although fuchsia is her favourite colour. Is that pink as well, actually? I think it is. 27th and 28th of this month, Megan Maroney at the O2 Academy in Glasgow. Tickets are very sparse now and they're a wee bit expensive for the resale ones, but I guess it will be really great to go. And you could go if you want our Charity Begins at Home competition, couldn't you? 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Sam H, here's Kat.
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0: 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Here's a song I purchased right after hearing it walking about a store.

0: one half of Florida George Line. That's called Park on Edge 3. What do you think I'm going to go to? That'd be nice of a wee walk today. I'll go and do that. However, I see some steam rising outside. It's Tony Miller. He's up at the top of there, and it looks like he's got a ham and cheese croissant for me. Have you? Have you?
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awkward. Thank you, Sam, for a great show as always, buddy. But the croissant's mine. 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

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And I'll tell you what, country music, me and you, there's nothing better. Good afternoon.

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0: One of my favourite country singers, Chris Stapleton. That's Traveller on Edge 3. Right, let's get a wee look at that weather out there this afternoon. We have Veronica up for you in a few moments with the weather brought to you by Muirhall Energy.
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sunburn, which we won't get any more of this year. 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Mrs. Big T hates it because she gets a colour, but when we compare tans, you know, let me do that arm by arm thing. Mine's as

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0: Some of the movies showing on the big screens at the Capitol right now. Practical Magic 2, which is a 12A. You've got Pressure, another 12A. Pressure is in the 1072 hours before D-Day. The fate of the free world hangs in the balance. Ooh, that could be interesting. The Odyssey, that's a 15. That's a new Christopher Nolan film. Oasis, Don't Look Back in Anger, that's another 15. That'll be an interesting one. If you're a fan of Oasis, I'm pretty sure you'll have already seen that one. Spider-Man, Brand New Day, and Runner, which is a 15. That's a new movie too. Whatever you do, wherever you go, have a great time. Edinburgh, that's The Edge.
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0: 18 minutes to 4 o'clock on Friday afternoon. The weekend is almost here. Still to come this hour, got some Cody Johnson, Kane Brown, Gareth, Chanel Yates, and up for your next, it's John Hardy.
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Don't forget, we have got a full live schedule all weekend here on Ed Street. I'll run through that with you in the next hour, but keeping the music flowing this afternoon, here's some Kane Brown. This is Woman on Ed Street.

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2: Friday afternoon, that's us just gone past 4 o'clock. I made a decision at the end of the last hour. We're officially kicking off the weekend right now.
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2: 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And right here on Edinburgh's country station, Edge 3, we are going to kick it off now. And what better way than Brooks and Dunn and Red Dirt Road. Happy weekend.

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What are your plans? What are you up to? 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

0: have heard of her. Taylor Swift. Ring any bells? Love story on Edge 3. Right, time to get a look at that weather out there this afternoon. We have Veronica up next. And the weather brought to you by Muir Hall Energy.
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7: It will be a mixture of clouds and light winds today.

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2: It's going to flag up a few big country shows coming to the Central Belt over the next couple of months. Megan Maroney will be at the O2 Academy in Glasgow. That's on the 27th and 28th of this month. Tennille Towns is in Glasgow's Macintosh Church. That's on the 2nd of October. And on the 2nd of November, the legend himself, Cody Johnson, comes to the Ovo Hydro here in Glasgow. If you've not booked tickets yet, go and check the ticket sites, because I know there's still some available, not many though. So wherever you go, whatever you do, have a great time. I'll try and speak properly. Edinburgh has the edge.
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0: we're racing towards 5 o'clock here on Ed. So you're still to come this hour. They've got some great country from Ryan Bingham, some Tyler Braden, some Prior Noon, and coming up next, it's Toby Keith.
1: Edinburgh's country.
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Kyle and Owen are on air this evening from 7pm to start your Friday night is Country Night Show. Then Dave Knight will kick off your weekend tomorrow morning, Saturday morning, with Dave's Big Country Breakfast through till 11, where Malcolm Thompson will take over a few games and loads of great country classics too. Then it's me, Big T. I'm back with my regular Saturday afternoon show from 3 o'clock through till 7, handing over the microphone to the legend John Collins at 7 o'clock on Saturday evening for the weekend tailgate show. Looking into Sunday, and Dave Knight is back with Sunday Morning Edge 3 Country Breakfast, where he takes you through till 11, and Sam Hinks with Country in the Capital. Rich Samuel broadcasts from Nova Scotia on Sunday afternoon from 3 till 7, and then John Collins is back on again with the end of the weekend show. So much country coming your way here on Edge 3.

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Busy there with Cowgirl, and I know I wasn't here last week, but I'm back. I definitely doing a Morgan Wallen tonight, coming back.

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7: 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Some light rain showers.

0: say no.
1: For some days. So, hey, Freshers is back.
2: I've never heard that song before. That little nope caught me. That was great. Freshers is back. What you say about Freshers?
1: Freshers is back. Uni is happening. Hope everyone is having a whale of a time. Owen is going to UWS.
3: I am. I'm doing that whole uni life. I'm learning more about this business we call show, all the production and the back-endy stuff, which is boring to anybody listening, but it's exciting to me.
1: I know. Check you being a mature adult.
3: I feel like at 36 I should have started. So
1: yeah, by time. We got there.
3: Yeah, I'm a late bloomer. Speaking of which,
1: we have Connor Smith with Freak Boat.

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1: That's right. 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

0: pontoon there by a little big time. Hey, did you know that pontoon is like another name for blackjack in like 21? I only found this out like a week or two ago.
1: Do you know why?
0: Well, no, I only found out like a week ago.
1: Okay.
0: Is it an interesting fact or is it something weird?
1: It's something weird. Welcome Excellent. To the TED Talk. Pontoon is a British domestic variation of the card game 21, which is a French game called Ventoon.
0: It's called 21?
1: Yes, it is. But it's a blackjack evolution from the First World War.
0: How is it different?
1: Did you not get in that the American far? Rules, it says twist and hit, whereas the other one is different words, but it's in French.
0: Beautiful.
1: That's all I've got.
0: Who says we're not an educational show?
1: Exact.

0: Honestly, and that's why you should stick around, because we have so much more fantastic education coming up for you on the Rest in KO show. So try and go for that. Edinburgh's Country
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1: That's what that says. I know you nearly said the one you're not allowed to.
0: I did. And hey, you're still with Kylan on here on Edge 3, the KO show, and we are keeping it country, getting your country weekend started.

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0: That's a party tune.
1: That is a party tune. That is another drink, which has got me thinking about Oktoberfest is coming to Edinburgh.
0: Ooh, big steins.
1: Big steins at the Edinburgh Street Food Market. It is happening in September.
0: Buddy, I'm getting your lederhosen.
1: Oh, buddy. I'll wear the lederhosen.
0: We need lederhosen right the butter.
1: Oh, yes. I don't even need a corset to keep these bad boys up.
0: Yes, and the drinks too.
1: Y'all, this is life.

0: That's right. There's only one thing worth waiting on here on this Friday night, and it's coming up next.
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0: Looking into next week, Queen's Roger Taylor plays the Usher Hall on Tuesday and comedian Mike Wozniak hits the Queen's Hall on Wednesday. And Megan Maroney, 27th, 28th of September, is at the O2 Academy in Glasgow.
3: Ooh, plus a date for your diary. Legally Blonde opens up at the Playhouse on Tuesday, September 29th. 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

0: 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Ain't no love in Oklahoma, but one place you should be showing love is on our socials at Edge Radio Official. 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

0: Chris Stapleton. Bad As I Used To Be, which is an absolute bop. Owen can attest, one of my favourite songs and favourite movies.
1: Yes. What movie?
0: F1.
1: Oh, yeah. I was like, no, I'm confused. Is it Top Gun or this? Because you are a fan of both. So.
0: I'm a fan of both. And also, fan of movies in like that.
1: Yeah. Oh, also, like, Days what was Thunder. It you were telling me? The F1 production crews picked up the weird film that What's-Her-Face from Obsessions in. The Waffle House Index.
0: The Waffle House Index.
1: That's going to be exciting.
0: That's going to be great. There's an F1 2 coming out and Days of Thunder. So, honestly, I'd say Apple are killing it. And you should definitely go check out Apple TV because Ted Lasso's out.
1: Yes.
0: Best show ever.
1: Yes. We love a good lasso. We're your own country. We like a lasso.
0: We do. And I'm jealous of the mustache.
1: Yeah.
0: I'm also jealous of some things that Roy Kent get to say to people.
1: Yeah.
0: Because we don't get to hear.

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2: 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It happens.

0: 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And next up, we have a little message from Kat from Sam H about what Charity Begins at Home can do for them.
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2: 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The full T's and C's are online. 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And check out what our presenters have been saying they'll do on our socials.
0: Next up, we have Cole Swindle with Make Heaven Crowded. But stick around, we've got some fantastic things coming up soon, like Randy Houser and Dylan.

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0: 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I'm the Problem by Morgan Wallen there. Hey, I'm going to find out if the weather's going to be a problem this weekend with Veronica.
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6: 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Some light rain showers.

0: I don't know, setting the world on fire. Owen, what have you been up to recently?
1: I've been living the life, the student life, mate. I've been exploring what discounts I can get online at this time of year, which is so important to me.
0: I'm glad you've been mad on it at Freshers.
1: Yes, that wasn't there, really. I got a bunch of free stuff and then I came to work. I'm 36, dude. I ain't doing Freshers.
0: You should do a shot for every year.
1: I would die.
0: Not from the alcoholism, just from the bad knees.
1: Yeah, that's it. I'd fall over and couldn't get back up. It's a problem.
0: Really trailblazing there, really setting that world on fire.
1: Speaking of setting the world on fire, what were we just listening to?
0: We were listening to Kenny Chesney with Setting the World on Fire featuring Pink.
1: And what do we say about Kenny Ches?
0: Get your Ches out, because the Edge Edit is up next.
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1: And tomorrow, catch Susan Common at the Assembly Rooms before a big Sunday evening featuring Grammy Award winner Jacob Collier at Queen's Hall and alt-rock legends Death Cab for Cutie on at the Corn Exchange.
0: Looking into next week, Queen's Roger Taylor plays the Usher Hall on Tuesday and comedian Mike Wozniak hits the Queen's Hall on Wednesday. And Megan Maroney, 27th, 28th of September, is at the O2 Academy in Glasgow.
1: Ooh, plus a date for your diary. Legally Blonde opens up at the Playhouse on Tuesday, September 29th. And grab your tickets for Back to the Future coming your way as well.
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0: as of September, and we are giving away £1,000.
1: Yep.
0: Some of our presenters have been out and about talking to the locals.
1: Yeah, Jay's been doing some good work getting all over Edinburgh and asking people what they would do with their share of £1,000.
0: Anyone heading home with anything that you'd do?
1: Everybody was being really boring and samey, saying, I'd go on holiday, I'd do this. And there's one coming out soon, and I love it. The guy is the most honest person that's been asked. It's a one-word answer, and you'll have to check it at our Judo official to find out what he says, but it's so worth it. I believe it's Sunday is when that one's going to hit the socials.
0: That's right, at Edgeread official. Check them out, and also let us know there what you'd spend your share of £1,000 on. And hey, if you're enjoying the Caleb Show, we are tagged in our posts, so you can follow us along for a bit behind the scenes and see what we got to when we're not here.
1: We love a bit of behind the scenes. We're always out doing stuff, so yeah, you find out some interesting things about the Caleb Show. You follow us too. Edinburgh's country.
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0: hate how you look there. You know, sometimes I hate how you look, Kyle. I really want you to be wearing that cowboy hat all the time.
1: I wondered where you're going with that, and I was feeling mildly offended. But then,
0: I wish we had the cameras half in the studio. You could see your face going, "What?
1: Yeah.
0: Oh,
1: yeah." And then I remembered how I looked in cowboy hat and shorts, and I'm like, "Oh, yeah, you're right. I should be wearing that more.
0: You should be a cowboy hat guy all the time." Like Billy Anderson's a cowboy hat guy. He's away on holiday at the minute, so big JC's in covering for him this weekend. But he's got a few that he rocks. I like the cowboy hats.
1: He does. I feel like I need a straw one for day to day.
0: Yes, with the bit of like wheat that you can just choose. You're sitting in the garden looking over all the land of nothingness.
1: Just looking over my land in Dunfermline that I don't own. But hey, I've got like 30 meters of a garden.
0: I, do you know what? I could see it. I could see you, the what they called, I was going to say thongs because we were talking Aussies the other day, but got your thongs on, got your straw hat, got your wheat, you're living the dream.
1: It's Crocs and wheat, straw hat, nothing else. Maybe socks, and that's it.
0: What a way to spend your evenings. Up next,
1: we have Ella Langley, Morgan, "I Can't Love You Anymore Than I Love Myself" when it comes out.
0: I like when a wee combination of songs comes together. "Hate How You Look" and "I Can't Love You Anymore."
1: It's a rough Friday night.

0: the night. Graham Barham and Wiz Khalifa.
1: Not someone I would have thought was going to be jumping into country with Big Wiz.
0: Yeah. I'm just thinking about Black and Yellow.
1: Yeah, which that's an awesome tune. Same.
0: But hey, even Wiz Khalifa can't keep away from Edge 3. This is Kyle 101. It's Edge 3. We are country. This is your country weekend and we're getting things rolling. We're keeping it going. 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Still got more to come. 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

0: We have Jelly Roll coming up next. 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

0: 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The elephants in Dumbo when they're all drunk.
1: All right.
0: That's what it sounds like to me. That was Oak Island there from Zap Bryan. And we're going to find out what the weather's like on this island from Veronica.
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0: 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And every time I listen to it, I just think of Miley Cyrus.
1: Yeah, ditto. Well, but also she didn't write that song.
0: No, she didn't. Someone else did. But hey, I'm a Miley generation. Next up, we have Lorraine from Cancer Card, which is going to let you know what Charity Brands at Home can do for them.
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0: Old Dominion there with Making Good Time. The only thing better than making good time is making good memories, which is what you could do this weekend with the Edge Edit. 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
0: Looking into next week, Queen's Roger Taylor plays the Usher Hall on Tuesday and comedian Mike Wozniak hits the Queen's Hall on Wednesday. And Megan Maroney, 27th, 28th of September, is at the O2 Academy in Glasgow.
3: Ooh, plus a date for your diary. 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

0: Kane Brown there with I Can Feel It, and I can feel like it's going to be a fantastic weekend this weekend. Hope the sun is out. 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

Megan Maroney there on Edge 3 with 6 months later. But you don't have to wait that long to see her. She is playing next weekend in Glasgow. For any fans that have picked up tickets, let us know. 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We've got a whole weekend of fun planned.

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1: On my side. That's a lie. I sleep on my face.
0: Yeah, you do. I've seen some views when I walked into a room.
1: I don't know how I started doing it, but it's really comfy. 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

Marlboro Man. Jack and Jim were a few good men. 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Y'all ain't listening to more dirt.

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